0: 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Your number one station. What we like to hear.
1: Música.
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The devil went down to Georgia. 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He was way behind and needed to make a deal. When he came upon this young boy playing on a fiddle and playing it hot, and the devil jumped up on a hickory stump and said, "Boy, let me tell you what. I guess you didn't know it, but I'm a fiddle player too. And if you'd care to take a dare, I'll make this bet with you. Now you play pretty good fiddle, boy, but give the devil his due. I'll bet a fiddle of gold against your soul, 'cause I think I'm better than you." The boy said, "My name's Johnny, and it might be a sin, but I'll take your bet. You're gonna regret, 'cause I'm the best."

The devil bowed his head because he knew that he'd been beat. And he laid that golden fiddle on the ground at Johnny's feet. Johnny said, devil, just come on back if you ever want to try again. I'd have told you once, you son of a gun, I'm the best that's ever been.

0: 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What we like to hear.
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0: great track. Oh, mate, love it. It's quality. Listen. Pure quality, bruv.
1: Bruv, what's your name again?
0: What? What's up, son?
1: What's your name?
0: Lee, what's up, son?
1: No, not you, bruv. What? The girl on the
0: Fergie, my bad, bruv. I start again. I thought you said, what's my name? Why did you say that's my
1: not your name, geezer. The fuck, the girl on the track, mate.
0: Shut up.
1: Blinding song.
0: It's quality, quality.
1: Listen, how's it going?
0: London.
1: No, it's not like that, mate.
0: No, well, no,
1: better
0: no,
1: than
0: no.
1: That.
0: What?
1: London. That's the one,
0: what,
1: bruv.
0: London?
1: No, bruv. London.
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0: before you go, there's something I want you to have.
1: Oh, it's beautiful. But wait a minute, isn't this?
0: Yeah, yes it is.
1: But I thought the old lady dropped it into the ocean in the air.
0: Well, baby,

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